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And Mr.

0: Ladies and gentlemen, there are seven acknowledged wonders of the world. You are about to witness the eighth. 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Pass the peas. Give me some more. Ladies and gentlemen, without no doubt, these are the JBs.
1: Get it.

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0: Looking for incredible live music in Southampton this May? Then get yourself down to the 1865. On Monday the 11th of May, don't miss Toots and the Maytals, featuring Lieber Hibbert on their Reggae Got Soul tour. From helping shape ska and rock steady to introducing the very word reggae, the Maytals are true legends of the genre. Now led by Toots' daughter, Lieber Hibbert, this is a powerful celebration of a timeless legacy featuring classics like 5446 Was My Number, Monkey Man, and Pressure Drop. Then on Saturday the 16th of May, step into the sound of the 80s with the Style Councillors, the world's leading tribute to the Style Council, celebrating 40 years of our favourite shop. Expect hit after hit, including Shout to the Top, Long Hot Summer, and You're the Best Thing. 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
2: Andy Burnham will be allowed to run for selection in the Makerfield by-election. Labour's ruling body has cleared the way for the Manchester Mayor after previously preventing him from standing in the Gorton and Denton by-election earlier this year. But Conservative leader Kemi Badenoch says people are being let down.
3: The Labour Party is only interested in themselves. They are not governing the country. Andy Burnham wants to rock up and just be Prime Minister despite being out of Parliament for a decade. I think what we are seeing is a Labour Party in chaos.
2: 11 foreign far-right agitators have been banned from the UK. They've been blocked from entering the country to attend a rally organised by anti-Islam activist Tommy Robinson. Israel and Lebanon have agreed to extend their ceasefire. The US State Department says it'll be extended for another 45 days. And Sir David Beckham has become the UK's first billionaire sportsman. His wealth is estimated at £1.1 billion. That's the latest from Radio News Hub. I'm David Hall.
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0: Looking for incredible live music in Southampton this May? Then get yourself down to the 1865. On Monday the 11th of May, don't miss Toots and the Maytals, featuring Lieber Hibbert on their Reggae Got Soul tour. From helping shape ska and rock steady to introducing the very word reggae, the Maytals are true legends of the genre. Now led by Toots' daughter, Lieber Hibbert, this is a powerful celebration of a timeless legacy featuring classics like 5446, Was My Number, Monkey Man, and Pressure Drop. Then on Saturday the 16th of May, step into the sound of the 80s with the Style Councillors, the world's leading tribute to the Style Council, celebrating 40 years of our favourite shop. Expect hit after hit, including Shout to the Top, Long Hot Summer, and You're the Best Thing. 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
7: Andy Burnham will be allowed to run for selection in the Makerfield by-election. Labour's ruling body has cleared the way for the Manchester Mayor after previously preventing him from standing in the Gorton and Denton by-election earlier this year. But Conservative leader Kemi Badenoch says people are being let down.
8: The Labour Party is only interested in themselves. They are not governing the country. Andy Burnham wants to rock up and just be Prime Minister despite being out of Parliament for a decade. I think what we are seeing is a Labour Party in chaos.
7: 11 foreign far-right agitators have been banned from the UK. They've been blocked from entering the country to attend a rally organised by anti-Islam activist Tommy Robinson. Israel and Lebanon have agreed to extend their ceasefire. The US State Department says it'll be extended for another 45 days. And Sir David Beckham has become the UK's first billionaire sportsman. His wealth is estimated at £1.1 billion. That's the latest from Radio News Hub. I'm David Hall.
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6: The prospect of a leadership challenge to Keir Starmer's looming closer after Andy Vernon was cleared to run for selection in the Makerfield by-election. Jules Utebridge is here with more.
7: The Greater Manchester Mayor is seeking to replace Josh Simmons, who is standing down as an MP, to make way for Mr. Burnham to return to Parliament. Labour's ruling body, the National Executive Committee, has granted Mr. Burnham permission to stand in the selection process. Applications close on Monday and the NEC will endorse a candidate on Thursday. June the 18th is thought to be the earliest date a by-election could take place.
6: Tens of thousands of people are expected in London for two major demonstrations amid a huge 4.5

0: to unite the Kingdom March and the pro-Palestine Nakba Day rally. And it's the Eurovision final tonight. Musician and YouTuber Sam Battle from Grantham carries the hopes of the UK on his shoulders. That's the latest from Radio News Hub. I'm Liz Whittaker.
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0: Looking for incredible live music in Southampton this May? Then get yourself down to the 1865. On Monday the 11th of May, don't miss Toots and the Maytals, featuring Lieber Hibbert on their Reggae Got Soul tour. From helping shape ska and rock steady to introducing the very word reggae, the Maytals are true legends of the genre. Now led by Toots' daughter, Lieber Hibbert, this is a powerful celebration of a timeless legacy featuring classics like 5446 Was My Number, Monkey Man, and Pressure Drop. 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
4: A challenge to Keir Starmer as Prime Minister has taken another step forward, with Andy Burnham now cleared to put his hat in the ring for selection in the Makerfield by-election. Our reporter Jules Utybridge explains.
5: Labour's ruling body, the National Executive Committee, has granted Mr Burnham permission to stand in the selection process. The Greater Manchester Mayor is seeking to replace Josh Simmons, who is standing down as an MP to make way for Mr Burnham for a potential return to Parliament. Applications close on Monday and the NEC will endorse the candidates on Thursday. The 18th of June is thought to be the earliest date a by-election could take place.
4: Armoured vehicles, police horses, dogs, drones and helicopters, along with thousands of officers, are being deployed to London for two major demonstrations. Tommy Robinson's Unite the Kingdom march and the pro-Palestine Nakba Day rally are both due to take place this afternoon. And Chelsea and Man City face each other in the FA Cup final later. It kicks off at Wembley at 3. That's the latest from Radio News Hub. I'm Liz Whittaker.
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Ladies and gentlemen of the class of 99, wear sunscreen. If I could offer you one tip for the future, sunscreen would be it. The long-term benefits of sunscreen have been proved by scientists, whereas the rest of my advice has no basis more reliable than my own meandering experience. I will dispense this advice now. Enjoy the power and beauty of your youth. Oh, never mind. You will not understand the power and beauty of your youth until they're faded. But trust me, in 20 years you'll look back at photos of yourself and recall in a way you can't grasp now how much possibility lay before you and how fabulous you really looked. You are not as fat as you imagine. Don't worry about the future. Or worry, but know that worrying is as effective as trying to solve an algebra equation by chewing gum.

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Keep your old love letters. Throw away your old bank statements. Don't feel guilty if you don't know what you want to do with your life. The most interesting people I know didn't know at 22 what they wanted to do with their lives. Some of the most interesting 40-year-olds I know still don't. Get plenty of calcium. Be kind to your knees. You'll miss them when they're gone. Maybe you'll marry, maybe you won't. Maybe you'll have children, maybe you won't. Maybe you'll divorce at 40. Maybe you'll dance the funky chicken on your 75th wedding anniversary. Whatever you do, don't congratulate yourself too much. Or berate yourself either. Your choices or half chances, so are everybody else's. Enjoy your body. Use it every way you can. Don't be afraid of it, or what other people think of it. It's the greatest instrument you'll ever own. Dance. Even if you have nowhere to do it but your living room. Read the directions, even if you don't follow them. Do not read beauty magazines, they will only make you feel ugly.

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And don't put up with people who are reckless with yours. Floss. Don't waste your time on jealousy. Sometimes you're ahead, sometimes you're behind. The race is long, and in the end, it's only with yourself.

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Prices will rise, politicians will philander, you too will get old. And then you'll do, you'll fantasize that when you were young, prices were reasonable, politicians were noble, and children respected their elders. Respect your elders. Don't expect anyone to support you. Maybe you have a trust fund. Maybe you have a wealthy spouse. But you'll never know when either one will run out. Don't mess too much with your hair, or by the time you're 40, it will look 85. Be careful with whose advice you buy, but be patient with those who supply. Advice is a form of nostalgia. Dispensing with it is a way of fishing out the past from the disposal. Wiping it off, painting over the ugly parts, and recycling it for more than it's worth. But trust me, I'm the sunscreen.

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0: Looking for incredible live music in Southampton this May? Then get yourself down to the 1865. On Monday the 11th of May, don't miss Toots and the Maytals, featuring Lieber Hibbert on their Reggae Got Soul tour. From helping shape ska and rock steady to introducing the very word reggae, the Maytals are true legends of the genre. Now led by Toots' daughter, Lieber Hibbert, this is a powerful celebration of a timeless legacy featuring classics like 5446, Was My Number, Monkey Man, and Pressure Drop. 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
3: If you think of house music when hearing those three little words, Italian, handbag and piano, and you're wondering where you can hear it live, then wonder no more. As this coming Saturday, 16th of May from 4 p.m, I'll be spinning many a great track from the 90s right up to now. I'm DJ Samu, and in the beating heart of Chandler's Ford at Brunch and Brasserie on Oakmount Road, you can treat yourself to this free event where you can get a coffee, some food if you fancy it, because I'll be banging out those uplifting house tunes, and you can have a cheeky dance from 4 p.m. right till 6 p.m. But please be warned, not a Baby Shark track.

dedicate this record to Carnival, to all you brothers taking long trips down south, Virginia, Baltimore, all around the world, and your girl gets this message that you ain't coming back. She's sitting back in a room, the lights is off, she's crying, and then my voice comes in, pow, in the middle of the night, and this is what I told her for you.

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0: everybody, and welcome to your Saturday morning kickstart. My name's Jodie.
1: And my name's Gigi.
0: Oh, and it's great to be back this week, everyone, isn't it, Gigi?
1: Oh, absolutely. Bright and early, 9 o'clock in the morning on your Saturday. What a show we've got in store for you. That was Coldplay and the Chainsmokers with Something Just Like This. You really like that song, don't you, Jodes?
0: I love it. In fact, I heard it last week when I was in Morocco.
1: You went to Morocco?
0: I did a bit of solo travelling, went to Morocco, stayed a night in the Sahara Desert, went on a hot air balloon ride. It's pretty good, you know.
1: There you are. Now you're back for the Saturday morning kickstart and you farted in our studio.
0: Absolutely, I can't miss it, Gigi, and I thought I was going to get away with that one.
1: What a way to start the show. I mean, I'm glad this is not like something you can all smell and you're just hearing this, but I hope that's lightened your morning if
0: Imagine
1: you are listening.
0: Imagine that, though, if it became some kind of 5D experience and you could start to smell radio.
1: That would be very interesting, wouldn't it? I don't know. Also, being able to look, because they do say that some people have a radio face or a telly face. I think I've got a radio face.
0: I've definitely got a face for the telly.
1: Oh. Right, a little bit vain. Talking about telly, here's some of the K-pop Demon Hunters. If you are a youngster listening, you are definitely going to know this one. It's golden for you here on Outreach Radio.

0: what? That was the K-pop Demon Hunters today with Golden here on Outreach Radio. So I'm going to give you a bit of a rundown of the show this morning. So coming up, we've got our Who Am I? So if you, where me and Gigi go head to head.
1: Up the south.
0: Yorkshire.
1: Every single week.
0: I'm going to try and get it in as many times as I can.
1: Not today.
0: A Yorkshire
1: today show. I wonder what we're going to be talking about today. I actually don't know. We just make it up on the spot. It's the best thing about live radio.
0: Absolutely. And then at the end of the show, we've got our Pick-a-Mix, where we choose our favourite song of the week.
1: Absolutely. Mine's a banger this week. You're not sure you've decided yours just yet, have you, Jodes?
0: No, I want to have a little think into the show. If we're playing some music, have a little listen, see what the crack is.
1: There you go. Well, we've got lots of music lined up for you as well. Very soon, we've got a bit of Neo, and before that, we've got Clean Bandit and Demi Lovato. But right now, a little bit of a throwback. We've got this song. This is Tub Thumping right here on the Saturday Morning Kickstart.

0: Demi Lovato right here on your Saturday morning. Kickstart, what a song. I remember that one coming out just before COVID. And you know, fun fact, Jodie, we used to call this the dog song. And that sounds really funny because parts in it, it sounds like it's going woof, woof, woof.
1: I get that.
0: You get it?
1: Yeah,
0: you do get
1: that.
0: It? There's some songs like that where we've like named them. There's also one, I can't remember, by Sam Smith that was quite funny. Do you know what? We'll whack on a bit of Sam Smith a little bit later as well.
1: Coming up later, we've also got our Who Am I? So if you do feel like you know the answer of the pop star coming up a bit later on, make sure you text in to 0777 090 8807 and text the word studio if you know the name of our pop star this week.
0: Oh, yeah. And do you know what? I don't even know, do I?
1: Nope. I'm keeping it a secret from Gigi as well.
0: It really is. Like, we have a little notebook where we wrote down what we're playing and what we're going to talk about at certain points. And that bit is blank. I can't see it. I can't look at it. I'm going to be guessing along with you.
1: Yeah, I feel like Gigi will guess it because I feel like she really likes this specific celebrity. However, I've made it quite difficult for you.
0: Oh, okay. It's going to be a little bit difficult today. Right, well, this is another one of my favourites. Do you know how to pronounce the name, Jodie?
1: Is it Neo?
0: It is Neo!

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0: with Blinded Lights. But coming up, we've got our Who Am I?
1: Oh yeah, it's time for it now, isn't it?
0: It is, actually. So we're going to give you some clues, and then you've got to try and guess the name of the famous pop star. So Gigi, are you ready for the first two clues?
1: I am so ready, readier than ever.
0: So they were born in 1993, so they were a 90s kid.
1: Okay.
0: Good era to be born in. And they're an Irish singer-songwriter.
1: Irish?
0: Irish.
1: Okay.
0: We got the Irish roots.
1: I think I might already know it.
0: Really? No way.
1: Maybe. Irish. Okay, I'm not going to ruin it. I'll say who I think it is.
0: That would make them now around 32, I think.
1: Okay, quick maths. We'll have to do the maths over this next song. So is that our first two clues? What was that? So they're born in 1993 and they're an Irish singer.
0: Yeah, they're an Irish singer-songwriter and they were born in 1993.
1: Ooh, okay, there we go. All right, I'm gonna be like talking about my guess in a little second after this next song. But if you think you know who it is from those two clues, make sure to text in on 0777-090807, making sure to text the word studio and then your answer. I'm very intrigued to see what you are all going to say. Whether you all have the same thoughts as me. Do you think I'm going to get it, Jodes?
0: I think you're going to get it pretty soon.
1: Okay, right now we've got Bette Davis Eyes by Kim Carnes right here on the Saturday Morning Kickstart.
0: What a song.

0: Betty Davis Eyes, right here on Outreach Radio. Kim Carnes. Although, you know, JoJo Siwa actually did a recreation of that song.
1: I knew you were going to bring this up, Gigi.
0: Yeah, because it was a whole, like, joke on social media of Chris Hughes' eyes. You know, because they're together now. I'm just saying, there's a little fact for you about that one. Obviously, absolute classic there, and we played the OG. But...
1: All right, Gigi.
0: Oh, no, don't bring that up.
1: Has anyone seen that TikTok where it goes, "It were a rough night last night, Gigi"?
0: Gigi and Donya on TikTok. Very, very interesting. I mean, they're fantastic TikTokers, though. We're loving it.
1: Absolutely. They're very comedic, aren't they?
0: Absolutely loving it. There we go.
1: So we're going to go back to our Who Am I Now? I'm going to recap the first two clues. For anyone that's just joining us, you've got to name the famous pop star. They were born in 1993 and they're an Irish singer-songwriter. And the next two clues is that their musical style is often similar to pop rock and maybe soft rock. So I guess similar to Fleetwood Mac, the Eagles, and I'd probably say Coldplay as well.
0: Coldplay.
1: Ooh.
0: Well, the only thing that I'm thinking of, Irish band, U2.
1: Well, they're an Irish singer-songwriter.
0: It's not a band,
1: but they were in a former boy band, and that's the next clip.
0: Oh, I think I know it. I told you, I think I do know it. But when you're saying about pop, soft rock and that, I'm thinking, oh, U2, they're quite, yeah, rocky, kind of, not really, but yeah, I don't know.
1: So just to recap the clues, they were born in 1993. They're an Irish singer-songwriter. Their musical style is often similar to pop rock and soft rock. So I'd said Fleetwood Mac, The Eagles and Coldplay. And finally, they're a former boy band member. If you think you know the answer, make sure you text in to 0770-090807 and text the word studio. And up next, we've got Olivia Dean with Man I Need.

0: That was Man I Need with Olivia Dean.
1: Oh yeah, here on Outreach Radio. Now we are in the middle of our Who Am I game. You've given us some clues, haven't you, Jodes? But do you have one more giveaway clue for us?
0: Go on, I'll give you one more if you want one more.
1: Go for it and repeat the clues that we've already got in case you are just listening now.
0: Of course. So this singer-songwriter was born in 1993 and they're an Irish singer. Their musical style is often compared to folk rock and soft rock. So I cited Fleetwood Mac, The Eagles and Coldplay. And finally, he released his third studio album, The Show, in 2023.
1: I know, teased
0: a new song at a dinner party March.
1: I know it.
0: 2026.
1: I know it. It's one of my favourite people ever. I won't ruin it for you guys, though. Make sure to get in those answers if you do think you know it.
0: That's on 0770 090807, and text the word studio to 0770 090807. And soon we will be releasing the answer to all of you guys.
1: Not before we have a little bit of Sam Smith. Here's Like I Can on Outreach Radio.

0: right here on your Saturday morning kickstart, and we are in the middle of your Who Am I game. Well, almost at the end now. We've had some clues. Jodie, you are our clue master. Would you like to go through them? And then I'm so excited to reveal this answer.
1: Here we go. So starting off, they were born in 1993 and he's an Irish singer-songwriter. Their musical style is often similar to pop rock and soft rock, so I cited Fleetwood Mac, The Eagles, and of course, Coldplay. They're a former boy band member, and finally, he released his third album, The Show, in 2023 and teased a new song called Dinner Party in March 2026.
0: I know it. Can I say it? Can I say it?
1: Do you know what? I'll let you reveal the answer. Go for it.
0: Is it Niall Horan?
1: It's Niall Horan!
0: One of my favourites. I think, I know you're not supposed to pick favourites, but he, I think, is my favourite member of One Direction.
1: Really?
0: I'm a Niall person.
1: See, I was a Louis girl. Tomo all the way.
0: There you go. Well, Niall was the answer to our Who Am I game. So if you've texted in and got that one right, well done to you. Can we play one of his songs?
1: Go for it. I'll let you do that.
0: Now, you said about his third studio album, The Show.
1: Of course I did.
0: And very soon we're going to be expecting his fourth studio album, Dinner
1: Party. I'm so excited for that.
0: No, I know. Me too. But we're going to go back to The Show era. And we're going to play his headline single from The Show. Can you tell him I'm a bit passionate? This is Heaven on Outreach Radio.

0: Looking for incredible live music in Southampton this May? Then get yourself down to the 1865. On Monday the 11th of May, don't miss Toots and the Maytals, featuring Lieber Hibbert on their Reggae Got Soul tour. 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

0: That was Jonas Blue and Liam Payne with Polaroid.
1: Welcome to the Saturday Morning Kickstart. We are in our second hour. And like we said earlier, we have got so much lined up in our second hour. We've, of course, done our Who Am I game, where the answer was Niall Horan. Oh, wait. We've gone from Niall to Liam.
0: Oh, yeah. He's going to be next.
1: Maybe we'll have to play a little bit of Harry, Louis and Zane.
0: I was going to say, always Louis for me. Always Louis.
1: There you go.
0: So coming up, we have got our North versus South a little bit later on in the show.
1: Oh, yes, we do. But not before. I was so excited for this one. We are playing the brand new tune from Sabrina Carpenter and Madonna.
0: Dun, dun, dun.
1: There we go. Should we just play it?
0: Yeah, go for it. Send it out there. Let's just play it.
1: This is Bring Your Love, Madonna and Sabrina Carpenter, right here on your Saturday Morning Kickstart.

0: MJ. We've got Michael Jackson with Billie Jean. Fun fact,
1: that's at number 4 on the official charts.
0: It's making a comeback.
1: It literally is, and I think it is with the help of that MJ film, that new one in the cinemas.
0: Oh, yeah.
1: You should go watch it.
0: Brand new out. We've not seen it yet, have we?
1: We haven't. We're going to have to plan that, plan our trip.
0: Maybe we can go today.
1: Maybe we could go today. Well, we'll have to find out. But yeah, let us know if you have watched the MJ film, whether you think it's worth watching. I have heard some good things about it, so maybe we do need to go watch it. Anyway, I think it's now time that we battle it out like we normally do. It's time for North versus South! But who's going to go first? Should we do rock, paper, scissors?
0: Yeah, here we go. Rock, paper, scissors, shoot.
1: Oh, rock, paper, scissors, shoot. All right, I'm going first. South. Right, no, South. This is what I wanted to mention, right? You guys in the North. So I came up to the North, like, fairly recently.
0: March.
1: Within the last couple of months, yeah. And you say hello to everyone.
0: Absolutely. You walk in your dog, you say hello. You get on a bus, you say hello. If you're on public transport, say you're on a train and you go into, I don't know, Scotland for the day. I mean, I live about 6 hours from Scotland when I'm up north, but if you're ever going somewhere, you just have a natter on the train, just talk to anyone.
1: See, in the South, we are friendly. We definitely are, but we don't just, obviously, if you know them, you say hello. But you guys just say hello to everyone.
0: Yeah.
1: Unless you do just know them.
0: Oh, no, I don't know everyone.
1: Well, you just literally just say hello.
0: Yeah, if I'm walking to a shop, going to go get myself a bag of crisps,

0: if you're on public transport, say you're on a train and you go into, I don't know, Scotland for the day. I mean, I live about 6 hours from Scotland when I'm up north, but if you're ever going somewhere, you just have a natter on the train, just talk to anyone.
1: See, in the south, we are friendly, we definitely are, but we don't just, obviously, if you know them, you say hello, but you guys just say hello to everyone.
0: Yeah.
1: Unless you do just know them.
0: Oh, no, I don't know everyone.
1: Well, you just literally just say hello.
0: Yeah, if I'm walking to a shop, gonna go get
1: to
0: myself
1: shop.
0: A, go get myself a bag of crisps. Hello, you right? How's your day?
1: How interesting.
0: Or you'll stop someone walking the dog and you'll say, can I touch your dog?
1: Can I touch your dog?
0: Maybe pet your dog.
1: Pet your dog.
0: Wow.
1: Sounds yeah, I mean, better. To be fair, I feel like I did that when I was like little, but not still. I don't
0: know.
1: Yeah,
0: I still do that.
1: Go on, North, you take over.
0: So I've got one. Another one about public transport, actually, Gigi.
1: Okay, go on. Go ahead.
0: We have trams in the North.
1: You do. And I only really recently learned this out when I went to Manchester.
0: We took her to Manchester for the day. So we have trams in the North. It's not really all over the North. I think it's mainly in Manchester to help you get around, just like Salford and then the centre of Manchester, all stuff like that. Whereas you have the underground in London.
1: We do have the underground in London.
0: And when I went to Morocco, I came back through the tube. I went through the tube as well. And wow, the underground, I always think there's a whole life under London. Like, there's a whole life in the London Underground station that people don't see. People are going to work, coming from work. Some people are going to maybe a wedding. Some people are wearing suits. Some people are just going out for the day. There's just so many people interacting and so many people use the tube station. I'd say they use it probably more than trams, but I think trams are still pretty cool, you know, in the North.
1: The trams were quite fun, actually, until we had to abandon one.
0: Well, yeah, that's because they were sending a different tram. But I still think Manchester with the yellow trams, you get the nice views, right? You don't get a nice view on the London Underground. When I was little and I first went on one, I thought we were going to see fish. No, I didn't see anything. So I take the views over the Underground.
1: Okay, that's interesting. Well, if you think the North is better or the South is better, make sure to text in. That is on 0770-090807.
0: That's 0770-090807. And make sure you text the word studio.
1: All right. Right now, to keep us going, we've got a This Is New Rules on the Saturday Morning Kickstart.

0: That was New Rules by Dua Lipa right here on Outreach Radio. We are in the middle of our North versus South.
1: North versus South.
0: There we go. I've got a parrot in the room at the moment. It's great.
1: No.
0: Oh my goodness. Just making random noises now.
1: Oh my goodness. You're making random noises now.
0: All right,
1: I'll start with the parrot.
0: There we go. No, it's because she knows she can't beat the South, so she's just got to try and beat us.
1: That is absolutely not true. Go on, you start the next one. I did the first one. You can do this.
0: Well,
1: one.
0: I'm going to start the next one with actually the best thing that I could think of that the South has got.
1: All right.
0: And we have got the Eurotunnel.
1: The Eurotunnel?
0: Well, you don't get the Eurotunnel from Leeds
1: to
0: France.
1: But we have picturesque views and grass.
0: Picturesque views.
1: Yeah, there's
0: grass.
1: A nice landscape. You can't beat that in Yorkshire.
0: We've got nice landscapes as well.
1: Well,
0: you can look out onto the Isle of Wight from Bournemouth.
1: You can look out onto the Isle of Wight, but you can't look out into a countryside, a nice landscape, a views and a cup of tea.
0: You're forgetting. We've got the New Forest.
1: What is the New Forest?
0: Oh, my goodness.
1: Was it
0: old? I need
1: to
0: educate her. No, it's the New Forest. Is this in, like, Hampshire, Dorset? No, it's the New Forest. I don't know. How would you explain that? The New Forest.
1: What was the old one like?
0: This is what you get from a northerner. Personally, I think that the South are winning. Do we think the South is winning? Text in 0770-090807. Text the word studio. Let us know if you have any other things you have to say about the South or the North. Team South, we've got this.
1: Do you know what, Gigi? I think for this week, I'm going to have to let you win it because I can't.
0: Oh, yeah.
1: I can't beat the Eurostar, can I? You can literally get on the Eurostar and go all over Europe when you get the pass to then go from country to country without even flying.
0: There you go.
1: That's pretty cool. But we do have nice views and landscapes. You've got to say that, right?
0: They have nice views.
1: Give me like half
0: landscapes.
1: A point.
0: We'll give you half a point.
1: We've got nice grass.
0: Nice grass. Grass. I don't know. I do always wonder how the Eurotunnel and the Eurostar was built, though, under the water.
1: Yeah, and I wish
0: That's
1: it had windows.
0: I do wish it had windows.
1: I want to see some dogs, and just, you know, going about the day.
0: You would never expect this on radio, and you can only find it here at the Saturday Morning Kickstart. Coming up so soon, we have got our pick and mix, where we're going to share with you our favourite songs this week. Right now, it's Ava Max. 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

0: Jagger, Christina Aguilera, and Maroon 5 right here on Outreach Radio. Absolute banger. You actually told me to play that one, didn't you, Jodes?
1: You gotta move your Jagger. You gotta move your like Jagger. Did I get it wrong?
0: It's a great song. You know what? There's some songs that you just sing along to, but you actually have no idea what you're saying. Like, I always think Freed from Desire, my lover's getting the money, he's got his, what the,
1: I've got a great one for that one.
0: Go on.
1: Ba-la-la-la-la-bamba, celeste, dio, nebota, negrasha. I have no idea what I'm singing. I could be singing about going for a walk with me dog, or I could be singing about partying in Ibiza.
0: Well, maybe that could be your pick a mix for a little bit later, because we are going to be picking our favourite songs of the week very, very soon.
1: We are. It's going to be one of my favourite parts of the show, because sometimes in the week I'll hear a song and go, that's the one. But this week I actually picked it in the first half of the show and thought, do you know what? It's got to be this one.
0: You did. You did. You just said it to me. You were like, have you got this? Should we play it? I was like, yes, we can play it. So, all to be revealed very, very soon. But what have we got up next?
1: We've got Not Fair by Lily Allen. I do love a bit of Lily Allen. What a woman. I love how her songs are always a bit different. Anyway, this is Not Fair by Lily Allen. Oh, he

0: by Bruno Mars.
1: I absolutely love that song. Like, the rush in me that just wants to literally, like, bounce up and down. I feel like I sound really stupid. But, you know, it's just one of those songs where you just want to move.
0: Yeah, it's a party song, isn't it?
1: It is quite a party song.
0: Do you know what it reminds me of? Playing it at, like, a family barbecue in the 2000s. Ooh, like, that kind of vibe. Yeah.
1: Do you know what? I think Bruno Mars has never released a bad album.
0: Oh, I agree. He's such a great guy, isn't he?
1: He is. Really good guy. But do you know what? It's now time. Go on, you introduce it.
0: For Gigi and Jodie's
1: Pick a Mix. All right, I'm going to start off with my one. I think it's going to go really well from Runaway Baby by Bruno Mars. It is a new song from Joel Corry, and I just love it. It's a little bit dancey, and of course, we do have our sister station, Outreach Dance, if you are into dance music as well. But I just think I'm going to play it. I know it's not even 11 o'clock yet, but I just really want to play it.
0: You want to have a boogie? You want to have a dance?
1: I want to have a boogie. So this is Devotion by Joel Corry, his new song, and this is my pick and mix this week.

0: That is my pick and mix. That is Devotion, the new tune from Joel Corey. I absolutely love that one. I had to put it as my pick and mix. What an absolute vibe. What did you think of that, Jodes?
1: I thought that was an excellent song choice. Bringing the good vibes this morning at your Saturday morning kickstart with Jody.
0: And Gigi. I'm absolutely loving it. I'm so ready for yours. Go on. What is your pick and mix this week?
1: Do you know what? I gave a bit of a hint to it earlier about singing songs that you don't ever know, always know the words to, but you're just there to have a good time. So mine's La Bamba.
0: Oh, shall we play it?
1: Yeah, go for it. Here we go.

0: There we go. That's La Bamba by Bob Lobos.
1: Oh, it's speeding up.
0: By Log. Oh, wow, it is. Do you know what? I love this guy. He's great, innit? What a song. I'm sorry about the start of it. I thought the mics were off, but they were definitely on. So you all heard me having a bit of a sing-song there. But yeah, that was La Bamba. What a song choice of the week. Gigi, did you like that one?
1: Yeah, a bit different to mine.
0: Yeah, a bit different.
1: It was like one extreme to another, but we love it. You only get that here on the Saturday morning kickstart.
0: Yeah, a bit of a juxtaposition, you know, mix it up.
1: But why not? You know, it was your favourite song of the week. You get free reign to pick, and that was what you picked.
0: And I actually picked our joint one this week as well, didn't I?
1: You did, because now it's time. We've done our own. I did mine, which was the new Joel Corry single, Devotion. You picked La Bamba. But what is our joint one?
0: So I heard this earlier on in the week when I was flying on the plane. I was listening to my music in my earphones and I thought, do you know what? This has to go on the Saturday morning kickstart this week. And Gigi actually said, why don't we have it as our joint song choice
1: yeah,
0: of the week?
1: Because I absolutely love this and I love this DJ. He's sadly no longer with us, but it is the one and only Avicii. He's so great.
0: What a good guy. And I always think he makes epic music.
1: He did.
0: What a good guy. Anyway, to end the show, to end Saturday morning kickstart, with me, Gigi.
1: And me, Jodie. Hang on a minute, we've swapped.
0: We've got Wake Me Up.
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0: Morning Kickstart with Wake Me Up.
1: And apparently I'm now Jodie. And you're Gigi.
0: Do you know what? We can switch for a week.
1: I don't know.
0: How would that go?
1: I don't even know. Well, that was our joint pick a mix song there. Now we do have a couple of minutes left, so we're going to squeeze in one more song. And this is for you, Jodie. I picked it right for you.
0: Yeah, I thought, going back to me grass, you know, with our north versus south. Here we go. Imagine the picturesque views in Yorkshire with George Ezra. But you move

0: Jezra right here on the Saturday Morning Kickstart. Now that is all we've got time for, but we'll be back same time, same place for the Saturday Morning Kickstart. I've been Gigi.
1: And I've been Jodie today.
0: See you again soon.
1: Bye, everyone.
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5: 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As this coming Saturday, 16th of May from 4 p.m, I'll be spinning many a great track from the 90s right up to now. I'm DJ Samu, and in the beating heart of Chandler's Ford at Brunch and Brasserie on Oakmount Road, you can treat yourself to this free event where you can get a coffee, some food if you fancy it, because I'll be banging out those uplifting house tunes, and you can have a cheeky dance from 4 p.m. right till 6 p.m. But please be warned, not a Baby Shark track in

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1: Tens of thousands of people are in London for Tommy Robinson's Unite the Kingdom march and the pro-Palestine Nakba Day rally. Georgia Lee has more details on the Unite the Kingdom protest.
2: Police say they're planning an operation on an unprecedented scale today. Thousands of officers will be on the streets along with armoured vans, police horses and drones. And for the first time ever at the protest, live facial recognition cameras. Now the Prime Minister's criticised those behind it today and promised a tougher stance earlier this week on what he called far-right agitators. He says he respects the right to protest, but those breaking the rules will face the full force of the law.
1: The Mayor of Greater Manchester is a step closer to challenging Sir Keir Starmer for the role of Prime Minister. Andy Burnham's been given the thumbs up from Labour to try for a position as an MP. If he gets the seat, he'll be able to make a move to take the top job. And Chelsea and Man City face each other in the FA Cup final this afternoon. Kickoff is at 3. That's the latest from Radio News Hub. I'm Liz Whittaker.
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call. A very good morning and welcome along. This is Outreach Radio across Hampshire and surrounding areas. You've got me, DJ Oz, at the controls. Taking you through until 1 o'clock today for today's Island Vibrations. Quick look at the weather across the region. Dry with bright with sunny spells.

of cloud and showers and long spells of rain will follow, so do watch out for that. Quick look at the roads if you're on the Isle of Wight. Old Road East Cowes, both ways just passable due to a burst water main at Millfield Avenue. Access to Holy Cross Primary School is limited. On the A34 at Winchester, as usual, queuing traffic on the A34 southbound before the M3 junction line at the Whinnell roundabout. Delays of up to 20 minutes there. That's how it's looking on the roads. Now let's talk reggae music. So what have we got lined up for you today? Well, I'll tell you what, we're going to take you back in time with some absolute classics. Between the years of, what are we looking at? Between the years of kind of 1989 right up to the mid-90s, even the late 90s maybe. But we have got some fantastic new music lined up for today. We've got a brand new version Excursion. And I'm going to be playing you food tracks featuring Busy Signal, Cha-Ching Ching, and Sean Paul. We're going to bring another version called the Lolly Jolly Rhythm. Cyclone and T for Anthony B. I'll tell you what, smashing it with that. We've also got brand new music from Shaggy, who's teamed up with Jeremiah. And also brand new music from Shakademus, Pliers, Tanta Metro, and Devontae. I'm telling you, it is quite a week of brand new music. We've got the Reggae Charts Top 10, 3 up, 4 down, 3 new entries and a brand new number 1, that's all to come. But I'll tell you what, I'm going to kick off this morning by taking you back in time, including featuring some of those artists who we're going to feature in their new music a bit later on. I'll tell you more about that as we go along. Time to get the show on the road, let's go.

Shaka Demus and Spirit. Taking you back to the early 90s. I did say late 80s earlier, but no, I'm going to keep it early 90s. Even 90s for this first half hour of the show. I'll tell you what, this is the first of three. I'm going to play you a few tracks. Take me back in time with the sound of Shaka Demus. Silent Vibrations, live from our studio.

Academus and Pliers, Murder, She Wrote. As I said, I'm going to drop some tracks this morning, taking it back in time a little bit. Some of the artists I'm going to featuring brand new music from a bit later in the show. Now, I've got to say a massive shout out to everyone.

brilliant. Absolutely brilliant. One of the best nights I've been acting in a long time. Absolutely smashed it, lady. And I'll tell you what, it was my privilege to have conducted a lovely interview with Leiber Hibbert, which unfortunately I didn't get time this week to do the editing on it and get it ready for this week.

certainly put rights to some things as well. So, yeah, watch out for that. Hopefully I'm going to have that edited in time for next week's show. So, like I say, massive shout out to everyone who was at the 1865 on Monday night for the two Sunday night songs through Liba Hibbert event. Now, I'm not going to play the tunes from Toots and the Idols this morning because I'm saving that for next week, but a track which was originally done by the Idols back in 1966. They actually won the Jamaican festival that was in 1966 with the song Bam Bam, which everyone probably knows from Sister Nancy. But given I'm going to be playing your brand new track which features Pliers a little bit later on, I thought I'd drop this one. On that Murder, She Wrote rhythm, it's Pliers.

0: Come up later in the show when we get into the new music selection. I've got a brand new one from Shakademus and Pliers alongside Tanto Metro and Devonte. That's all coming up. Now, speaking of Tanto Metro and Devonte, we don't hear from them very often, you know. But they have teamed up with Shakademus and Pliers. But I thought to give you a little bit of a back in time recap, I'm going to play you one of their tracks. Going back to 1998, Tanto Metro and Devonte, and Everyone Falls in Love.
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0: puzzle. Me can't comprehend. But then again,
1: Tanto, Metro and Devontae and Everyone Falls in Love. More from them coming up in this hour. Next up, the final one in our Back in Time selection. Into the sounds of Shaggy and Ravon, mid-90s style. And this is Big Up.

at roughly 11:30, which means we're into the second half of the first hour, which means it's time to get into the new music. Now, I tell you what, I've got a couple of Virgin Excursions coming up for you in a very short while. But first of all, I'm going to play a few tracks that have landed with me in the last few days. Do excuse the crackle on the microphones. We are having a hell of a time trying to get to the bottom of what's causing this. We will get there. Unfortunately, being the colour radio station, we don't have loads of money to throw at it, so it means we're having to work it out carefully, but it's really annoying, isn't it? But don't watch that. Watch the music, and don't worry about the crackle, because we will sort it out. I promise you, we will get to the bottom of it. But next up, we are going to play a brand new one from Rasai, who's teamed up with Kabaka Pyramid. This track arrived me yesterday afternoon. They delivered a new album, has Rasai, called Heart of Love, which is a modern take on classic uplifting roots reggae tracks, really. The album includes features from Kabaka Pyramid, Gavana, Nesta, and also Kalia. I'm going to play a track from that album now, which is Rasai and Kabaka Pyramid. This is called These Are the Days.

Barry won the Best New Reggae Artist at the 2024 Caribbean Music Awards, and his song Somewhere Wonderful was used as the official song for the Jamaican Tourist Board last year. Well, this is a new one. It's called These Are The Days, Ras Aya alongside Kabaka Pyramid. What a great tune. Right, next up I have got a brand new one from Anthony Malvo. It arrived me on Tuesday night, so a bit earlier in the week. His song's something called the Nah Struggle Rhythm. And this is his latest track from Anthony Malvo. This is called Corruption. Check the lyrics on this, I'm telling you.

The brand new one from Anthony Marmo on the Nas Struggle Rhythm is called Corruption. New music all the way till around about midday. Next up, we've got a brand new one from Conscious and Beanie Man. It's arrived me last Saturday afternoon. Missed the deadline for last week's show, but I thought I'd give it a drop today. Conscious and Beanie Man, and this is called Like We.

0: Conscience and Beanie Man. Like we. Brand new music there. Now, I'll tell you what, next up, I'll tell you what, this is such a good rhythm. Sean Paul's Dirty Rock Productions unites the dancehall heavyweights for something called the Brawling Compilation. The Brawling Rhythm Compilation. So Sean Paul's Dirty Rock Productions in print has pulled together a lineup of established hitmakers, emerging voices. They've all got together with a very, very hard-hitting production with a nice contemporary dancehall energy. And I'm telling you what, I'm loving this. I'm going to give you three tracks off that rhythm now, kicking off with this one from Busy Signal.
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0: And I'll tell you what, it's a seriously infectious rhythm. I'm telling you, I'm going to drop it now. Got a couple of tracks off that rhythm to drop. First of all, one from Cyclone and Tifa, and this is called Gasolina.
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Gasolina video is going to be premiering on YouTube. I tell you what, I know where I'm going to be. I'm going to be glued in front of my computer sometime between 5 and 6 p.m. this evening. The video for Gasolina is going to be dropping on YouTube. Check that out. Keeping with the rhythm, Anthony B. Lolly Jolly.

0: Massive B.
1: I just could not resist. Just taking it from the T.O.P. top, Anthony B. Lolly Jolly. Loving this.

Oh, there you go, there you go. I tell you, what do you think of that? Anthony B and Lolly Jolly. Right, going to keep with the new music. We've got about 5 minutes before the top of the hour, and I have got a brand new one here. Let me get my notes. So I was just bouncing around too much that last tune. I've got the brand new one now from Shaggy and Jeremy, and I tell you what, this arrived me on Thursday tea time, and it's building up in anticipation of his new album called Lottery, which is the title track. This is the title track from the song, the track's gonna have tracks on there like Bun, She Loves Me, Dance All Nice, which you might have heard me play a few weeks ago, which features Beres Hammond and Snap. Watch out, that's coming up later on in the show. And also We Love Miguel Dem featuring 450, but I'm gonna play you this one, title track from the album. This is Lottery, Shaggy and Jeremy here.

What do you think of that? The brand new one from Shaggy alongside Jeremy. And the title track for the forthcoming album called Lottery. It's a track there called Lottery. Now I've got another track, last one in the new music for this hour. It arrived me yesterday afternoon. Chaka Demus, Pliers, Tanta Metro and Devonta. I've been looking forward to playing this one. It's called Jealous.

0: Liars, Tanta Metro and Devontae. It's the first single from Shakademus' upcoming album release, so watch out for that. I'll give you more if I find out more. Right, it's just gone 12 o'clock. Gonna go into a quick message break, and I'll be back on the other side with this week's Reggae Charts Top 10.
1: Looking for incredible live music in Southampton this May? 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

0: Ah, there you go. This week's number 10, a brand new entry into the charts for Tony Roy, and that is called Flying Machine. We've got three brand new songs in the charts this week, four down, three new entries, and a brand new number one still to come. But next up, another brand new entry into this week's charts, in at number 9, for Turbulence and Kimar McGregor, and this is Stuck on You.
1: Number 9.

0: Ah, there you go. Turbulence and Kmart Group McGregor and Stuck on You, this week's number 9 in the Reggae Charts, a brand new entry into this week's charts. And it's down 2 places this week for Kez Dandy from last week's number 6 to this week's number 8. This is Time.
1: Number 8. No, we don't have a long time here. You can't get it back, no time can't spare. And tomorrow never promise, I swear.

It's Namdi and Time this week's number 8 in the Reggae Charts Top 10. Now we've got another brand new entry, the third new entry into this week's chart. A track that we were playing on Pro not that long ago actually. And it's Christopher Martin, Don't Have to Ask.

at this week's number 7 in the regular charts, a new entry into this week's charts with Don't Have to Ask. Loving that. Now,

0: at this week's number 7 in the regular charts, a new entry into this week's charts with Don't Have to Ask. Loving that. Now, a little bit more Shaggy. Shaggy and Berris Hammond.
1: I love you. I love you.
0: They've got up 4 places from last week's number 10 to this week's number 6 in the reggae charts. This is Dance Hall Nice.

there you go. This week's number six for Shaggy, Beres Hammond and Dexter Dubs. Dance All Night. Now it's down one place for Richie Stevens this week. Last week's number four to number five this week. With Trap.

Richie Stevens, Trapped, at this week's number 5. What a tune. Oh my gosh. Right now it's up on place this week for Pato Banking and Buju Banton at this week's number 4 for African Soldier.

0: That's our ranking. Buju Banton, African Soldier. This week's number 4 in the Reggae Charts Top 10. That happens to be down one place this week for Collie Buds and Sean Paul. On my way back home.
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this week's number 3 in the regular charts. Now it's down one place from last week's number 1 for this week to this week's number 2 for Glenn Washington, Sweet Loving and Affection.

0: Ben Washington. Sweet, loving and affection. This week's number two in the Reggae Charts Top 10. Which means we've got a brand new number one. And you can find out what it is straight after this.
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5: Yeah.
0: Oh, and I did say last week I'd wonder if this one would make it, and it did. Protégé and Chensia holding the top spot this week with...

Goddess, this week's number one in the Reggae Charts Top 10. Right, I think it's time now for us to go island hopping. Now we're going to take a look at the tracks that are doing it in the Indian Ocean. On the island of La Réunion, Reunion Island, right there next to Mauritius, to the east of Madagascar, which is to the east of South Africa. Tiny little dot on the map, actually. Really tiny little dot on the map. But some fantastic music, nonetheless. This one at number 3 in the charts over there at the moment is Pixel, and it's called Amen.

0: Oh, there you go. Number two in the Tropical Charts with DJ Seb Junior, Les Gemes, and Isen, and a track called Tiki Taka, which takes us to the number one track at the moment on the island of La Réunion.
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0: Is this one from Bath? A track we played a little while ago. It seems to have crept back in there again and somehow made it back to the top. It's called Alors.

0: creeping up towards 10 minutes to the hour, 1 o'clock. Coming up very soon, we're going to be, I think we're going to go into it now, actually. A bit of soca music.
1: Island Hopping with DJ Oz.
0: Kicking off with this one from Nyla Blackman and WYFL.
2: Killing them dead.
0: It's called Bombshell.

0: Oh, there you go. This Nala Blackwell and WYFL and a track called Bombshell. And this one.
1: Yo, DJ Boogie Rocks.
0: On the bumper cars with him. I might have featured that last week where I played you a track of that rhythm from Shy Boog. Well, this one's D Truckman. And it's called Rum Sweet.

through to the end of the show. And next other track I did play the last couple of weeks, it's the brand new one, or the latest one, should I say, from Patrice Roberts. And it's called...

We'll be joined by our very own Charlotte Neal with the Neal Deal. She'll be taking you through till 3 o'clock. We'll be joined by Ollie Ray for the Saturday afternoon party. Carl is up with Are You Ready to Party from 5 till 7. And Graham's here from 7 o'clock with Club Classics. That's how it's looking for the rest of the afternoon and this evening here on Outreach Radio. And I wondered how much I could keep sweating this rhythm. I'm going to get another drop as we come to the end of today's show. The Happy Life rhythm. This one, Imran Nerdy. And a track called Vinny. Come on, I tell you this every week.

0: Looking for incredible live music in Southampton this May? Then get yourself down to the 1865. On Monday the 11th of May, don't miss Toots and the Maytals, featuring Lieber Hibbert on their Reggae Got Soul tour. From helping shape ska and rock steady to introducing the very word reggae, the Maytals are true legends of the genre. Now led by Toots' daughter, Lieber Hibbert, this is a powerful celebration of a timeless legacy featuring classics like 5446, Was My Number, Monkey Man, and Pressure Drop. Then on Saturday the 16th of May, step into the sound of the 80s with the Style Councillors, the world's leading tribute to the Style Council, celebrating 40 years of our favourite shop. 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
0: Looking for incredible live music in Southampton this May? Then get yourself down to the 1865. On Monday the 11th of May, don't miss Toots and the Maytals, featuring Lieber Hibbert on their Reggae Got Soul tour. From helping shape ska and rock steady to introducing the very word reggae, the Maytals are true legends of the genre. Now led by Toots' daughter, Lieber Hibbert, this is a powerful celebration of a timeless legacy featuring classics like 5446, Was My Number, Monkey Man, and Pressure Drop. 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
5: 4.5 million pounds is being spent on policing two huge rival demos in London. Tens of thousands of people are in the capital for Tommy Robinson's Unite the Kingdom march and the pro-Palestine Nakba Day rally. Georgia Lee has more details on the Unite the Kingdom protest.
6: Police say they're planning an operation on an unprecedented scale today. Thousands of officers will be on the streets, along with armoured vans, police horses and drones. And for the first time ever at the protest, live facial recognition cameras. Now the Prime Minister's criticised those behind it today and promised a tougher stance earlier this week on what he called far-right agitators. He says he respects the right to protest, but those breaking the rules will face the full force of the law.
5: The Mayor of Greater Manchester is a step closer to challenging Sir Keir Starmer for the role of Prime Minister. Andy Burnham's been given the thumbs up from Labour to try for a position as an MP. And it's the Eurovision final tonight. Finland is favourite to win. That's the latest from Radio News Hub. I'm Liz Whittaker.
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4: This is the Neil Deal with

Something I know we could all do with right now is a holiday. Madonna playing for you this Saturday afternoon on The Neil Deal with myself, Charlotte Neil. Welcome if you have just tuned in. Thank you for tuning in this Saturday afternoon. It's a jam-packed weekend. We've got plenty lined up. Lots of your song requests, so thank you very much for getting those through. And a lot of new singles, promo markers and everything else in between, including a little bit of Olivia Rodrigo. Drop Dead, playing for you now.

at Party in the USA, taking you back in time a little bit with that song here on The New Deal. A lot of talk of Miley Cyrus at the moment. She's making a massive comeback with Hannah Montana of 20 years. That's absolutely insane. 20 years. And another thing to add to Miley Cyrus's bow is that she's finally going to be receiving her star on the Hollywood Walk of Fame, which apparently you can watch on TV as and when it happens. Are you going to be? Are you that excited for it? Let me know. Contact me, Charlotte at Outreach Radio. Don't go to UK. In the meantime, let's have a little bit of Razorlight and Golden Touch at playing for you this Saturday.

Samba and Homewrecker playing for you this Saturday afternoon on The Nailed It with myself, Charlotte Neal. Now, some very important news has just come in. Drake has dropped Iceman and two extra albums. Three albums all in one go. Have you ever heard it? Well, you will do soon here on Outreach Radio because we'll be getting the brand new music up.

reminds me of a song that could be in like Ice Age or something. I'm pretty sure it has been in a film, but my brain just cannot think of it today. If you know it, contact me, Charlotte at outreachradio.co.uk. Bob Sinclair featuring Gary Pine, play for you this Saturday afternoon. Now, some very important news. I feel like I'm giving it all to you today. FIFA is around the corner for us. Any of you FIFA World Cup lovers out there? Are you the type that gets all your friends out? You go to the pub, you get a load of drinks, you sit there, you ready? Who's going to win? The anticipation is just building up. Well, you don't have to build up for this one because the news is officially out that Shakira and Burna Boy release Daya Daya, the official FIFA World Cup song of 2026.

Liverpool are playing for you this Saturday afternoon. A brand new promo marker from him and making his way back in. It's the music industry and I'm absolutely loving it for him. Prior to that was Alex Warren and of course Shakira. Now stick with me, we've got plenty more coming your way straight after the ads.

0: Looking for incredible live music in Southampton this May? Then get yourself down to the 1865. On Monday the 11th of May, don't miss Toots and the Maytals, featuring Lieber Hibbert on their Reggae Got Soul tour. From helping shape ska and rock steady to introducing the very word reggae, the Maytals are true legends of the genre. Now led by Toots' daughter, Lieber Hibbert, this is a powerful celebration of a timeless legacy featuring classics like 5446, Was My Number, Monkey Man, and Pressure Drop. 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
3: 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I'm DJ Samu, and in the beating heart of Chandler's Ford at Brunch and Brasserie on Oakmount Road, you can treat yourself to this free event where you can get a coffee, some food if you fancy it, because I'll be banging out those uplifting house tunes, and you can have a cheeky dance from 4pm right till 6pm. 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

to the second hour of the Neil Deal, taking you up to 3 p.m. today with myself, Charlotte Neil, on this Saturday afternoon, filling you in with all the latest news, gossip and information. I've covered a little bit Miley Cyrus, Drake, everything else in between, and Shakira, of course. You can't miss out on a little bit of Shakira. Stick with me, lots and lots to come, including some of your song requests and suggestions, and this latest song from Blue.

listening to Neo this Saturday afternoon. Mad playing for you here on The Neil Deal with myself, Charlotte Neil. Do you know what? Neo is such a talented musician. I'm sure a lot of you do know this, but he actually wrote one of Beyoncé's biggest hits of all time, Irreplaceable. He wrote it for himself and then realised that maybe it was more suiting to a female and handed it to Beyoncé. I mean, imagine that, just sitting there and be like, yeah, I've just written for Beyoncé, just one of her biggest hits, casually as you do. I need you. Anyway, up next we have a little bit of End Ups. I need you.

having a little bit of Niall Horan here on Outreach Radio. Maybe one day we could get him in for an interview. You just never, ever know. But rumours are suggesting that Niall Horan addressed if he was going to be attending Harry Styles and Zoe Kravitz's wedding. Apparently he's not going to be. Apparently he's a little bit too busy with other weddings. Such a shame. I actually thought that might be the one time we get to see the band together in a more lighter note of things. But apparently not. Apparently it's a no. It's a little bit too busy, these pop stars, I tell you. Marshmello and Gleed, numb, playing for you next.

Weezer, a Teenage Dirtbag will play for you there. When it plays in the clubs, it goes down an absolute treat. So does it on Outreach Radio. So there is one of our song requests for you playing this Saturday afternoon. Now, on a different note, you may have seen a little bit across our socials. You may have even tuned in at the time. We broasted at BBC Gardeners World at Spring Fair just a couple of weeks back, our third year running. It was absolutely crazy. We are so, so grateful and privileged to be back a third year, to be asked back for a third year by the BBC. Very, very grateful. It was so good, so knowledgeable, so entertaining. Lots and lots of great personalities there. So if you've not tuned in, you can listen back. Head over to our website and you can find it all there. But it will also be uploaded to our social media very, very soon. You can see some snippets on there now. So make sure, if you're not following us already, make sure you do Outreach Radio so you don't miss out on what's coming next.

thank you so much for tuning in this Saturday afternoon. We're creeping towards the end of the Neil Deal with myself at Charlotte Neil. Time is just flying by. Honestly, it just goes so quickly. I say it every time. We're almost halfway through May. What's going on? Chill out a little bit. Slow down. Actually, I want this next week to go quick, but other than that, everything else can just go really, really slow. And the only reason I want it to go quick is because then I get a lovely week off. That is literally it. Love it. Lay-ins, the works. Actually, I've got a sort of load of admin out, so it's not necessarily great fun, but I do get a good lie-in nonetheless. But thank you as always for tuning in. I'm incredibly grateful. I will be back Thursdays and Fridays as usual, 10 a.m. till 12 p.m. So if you have any song requests, suggestions or news, make sure you do contact me, Charlotte at outreachradio.co.uk. I'll leave you with these final songs and pass you over to Afternoon Party with Ollie with all the best feel good music.

0: Looking for incredible live music in Southampton this May? Then get yourself down to the 1865. On Monday the 11th of May, don't miss Toots and the Maytals, featuring Lieber Hibbert on their Reggae Got Soul tour. From helping shape ska and rock steady to introducing the very word reggae, the Maytals are true legends of the genre. Now led by Toots' daughter, Lieber Hibbert, this is a powerful celebration of a timeless legacy featuring classics like 5446, Was My Number, Monkey Man, and Pressure Drop. 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

Aliso and Katy Perry, When I'm Gone, here on your true local radio station. This is the Saturday Afternoon Party with me, Ollie Ray. Thank you so much for joining me on this Saturday afternoon. What a Saturday it's been here on Outreach Radio. We started off with your Saturday kickstart this morning with Gigi and Jodie. But who knows who's who, because they kept getting each other the wrong way around. I don't really know what was going on this morning. I was listening to it as I was, going out food shopping and just kind of doing all my general chores this morning. We had Island Vibrations with DJ Oz, and then the last 2 hours you've been in the capable hands of Charlotte Neal for the Neal Dale. And now you're with me, Ollie Ray, the next 2 hours for your Saturday afternoon party. And why don't we just get on with it? It's Green Day and American Idiot.

Pink with Who Knew and Danny Minogue, All I Wanna Do, just before that on your Trinity Local radio station this Saturday afternoon. A slightly cloudy afternoon, this one. Not as nice a day we've had in the past few days. I had a little bit of sunshine here where I am this morning, but you know, it looks like it's going to rain for a few days. Maybe not all the time, but just showers. But actually, looking like it might warm up towards the end of next week, which is always exciting. But that is a week away, and this is We Live in the UK, so who knows what might happen. But for now, I'll keep the tunes going wherever you might be doing, whatever you're getting up to. And next up is Jealous and Beat Again.

Rihanna and Disturba with Color Rejection, I Really Like You, a Flow Rider featuring David Guetta, Club Can't Handle Me, and Mark Ronson and Amy Winehouse, Valerie, on your Two Leg Radio Station Outreach Radio. We're going to mix it up today. I'm going to do the facts in this hour. This is where I give you three completely random facts, no relevance to today at all. You know, I could have did them Eurovision related, we'll talk about that one later, but I just fancy three random facts. Did you know the Apollo 11 guidance computer had less processing power than a modern day digital watch or a basic calculator, not even your phone? And Russia has a larger surface area than Pluto, apparently. Russia is 17.1 million square kilometers, while Pluto is roughly 16.7 million. And Mount Everest grows about 4 millimeters every year due to tectonic plate movement. There you are, you know, gets larger every year, apparently. Next up, it's Charlie XCX and 1999.

an In for the Kill with Nelly Furtador and Maneater just before that on your truly local radio station, Outreach Radio. It is my pleasure to be with you and in control of your soundtrack this Saturday afternoon. And we're nearly at the end of the first hour. I've already soundtracked an hour for you as that time flown by. I hope you're having a good time, whatever you're getting up to this afternoon, whether, you know, when you're in the house chilling, doing some chores, DIY maybe, or whether you're out and about, you know, doing your food shop, just getting some things done. I hope you're enjoying the tunes. We're going to take a short break over for the ads, and then I'll be straight back with your top 10 song of the week, and then another hour of awesome music. I'm next, it's Take That and Never Forget.

0: Looking for incredible live music in Southampton this May? Then get yourself down to the 1865. On Monday the 11th of May, don't miss Toots and the Maytals, featuring Lieber Hibbert on their Reggae Got Soul tour. From helping shape ska and rock steady to introducing the very word reggae, the Maytals are true legends of the genre. Now led by Toots' daughter, Lieber Hibbert, this is a powerful celebration of a timeless legacy featuring classics like 5446, Was My Number, Monkey Man, and Pressure Drop. Then on Saturday the 16th of May, step into the sound of the 80s with the Style Councillors, the world's leading tribute to the Style Council, celebrating 40 years of our favourite shop. 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

Michael Jackson, and Beat It is your top 10 track of the week here on your Saturday afternoon party. There's loads of Michael Jackson songs in the top 10 at the moment. It's like they're all coming back again. Slightly random. I'm sure there's a reason for it, but I haven't got time to look into that one now. Completely forgot to say last hour, by the way. Apologies if I'm sounding a bit coldy. It's because I, hay fever has taken over me this morning for the first time this year. It's obviously something I have walked past this morning. Yeah, feeling a little bit coldy, but there we are. We just have to go with it when we're on the radio. You know, I'm still here to entertain you for another hour in the Saturday afternoon party here on Outreach Radio. But let's keep going with Destiny's Child and Survivor.

S Club 7, Don't Stop Moving with Kylie Minogue spinning around just before that. Time for your weekend whip around. This is where I give you a very short look at some of the things that are going on in the local area. Now, I did it in record time last week, and there's a few more this week, so I'm not quite going to manage that one. But Haircut 100 is at the Anvil. Jules Holland is at Farum Live. Anna Nightingale is at the Wellington Social Club in Basingstoke. There's a karaoke competition at the Academy Basingstoke. Noisy Boys are at the Good Companions Woodley. Second Echo is at the Royal Oak Borden. Hoax Win are at the Hangar Arms Farm Arts Centre in Totten. Chris Baker is at the Barley Mow East Oakley, and the Style Councillors are at the 1865 Southampton. There's just a few things that you could be getting up to this evening and going and supporting your local venues, your local artists. It's so incredibly important to our culture around here. But anyway, here on Outreach Radio, let's keep going with the tunes. And now I've got the Shapeshifters, in fact, and Lola's Theme up next.

companions Woodley, Second Echo is at the Royal Oak Borden, Hoke's Wynn are at the Hanger Arms Farm Arts Centre in Totten, Chris Baker is at the Barley Mow East Oakley, and the Style Councillors are at the 1865 Southampton. There's just a few things that you could be getting up to this evening and going and supporting your local venues, your local artists. It's so incredibly important to our culture around here. But anyway, here on Outreach Radio, let's keep going with the tunes. Now I've got the Shapeshifters, in fact, and Lola's Theme up next.

Sophie Ellis Bextor and Murder on the Dance Floor with Sigala, Easy Love, Conan Gray, Never Ending Song, and Craig David and Galantis, DNA. Just before that, what a set of tunes, as always, on your Saturday afternoon party. Do hope you're enjoying yourself, whatever you might be getting up to, and, you know, maybe looking forward to this week. It's not far off May half term, really, is it? Not that I get that as a uni student, but, you know, we're getting there. I've just finished my lectures for year number two of university, and, you know, it's quite nice. Although things are still incredibly busy, I'm still finding time to bring you the best tunes on your Saturday afternoon. So I do hope you're enjoying them. We've got an awesome rest of the hour lined up, if I can get my words out. And then obviously we've got two more great shows, including a special guest presenter later on in one of the shows. I'll explain more in a little bit. Next up is The Killers and Mr. Brightside.

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Dream, and You Are the Best Thing with Cher, and the Shoop Shoop song just before that on your Saturday afternoon party with me, Ollie Ray. We're heading towards the end of the show now. I know, don't be too sad, because up next it's Are You Ready to Party with not Carl, but Cliff. If you've been around a while here, you'll remember Cliff Proctor, the Radio Doctor. He was on a while ago, he's been on a little bit of break, but for 1 week only, he's back to cover for Carl while Carl is away on his holidays. So you enjoy that for the next 2 hours. It's going to be an awesome show as always, and then it'll be Graham Hardy's Club Classics from 7 p.m. this evening, and I will be back next week, same time, same place, for 2 hours of awesome music here on Outreach Radio. But for now, before I see you next week, I will leave you with Farley, Jackmaster Funk, and Love Can't Turn Around.

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0: Are you ready to party with Cliff?
1: First of all, don't adjust your set. Yes, it's Cliff. I'm back. I haven't been on Outreach Radio for a really, really long time. And I'm covering for Carl. Big thanks to Ollie for the last 2 hours of his Saturday afternoon show. He'll be back here next week. But we've got some great music on this Saturday afternoon for you. Starting off with this one from Donna Summer. It's called I Love You. This is Hampshire's Outreach Radio.

What a great way to start. Are you ready to party? It's Cliff covering for Carl, who's taking a break. And he'd actually got in touch with me a few weeks ago and said, could I cover for his show? And I'm absolutely glad to be back on Hampshire's Outreach Radio for this short period of time. So we're going to cover all the features that Carl normally covers, including the TV theme tunes. We've got one from the 70s, 80s and 90s. And this one's got a link between all three. So here we go. See if you can guess what these ones are.

So if you've got any ideas what those theme tunes are, you can play along for just for fun, and there is a link between all three as well. But if you want to get in touch with Carl, he'll give you a shout out next week if you do get them right as well. It's Hampshire's Outreach Radio. It's Are You Ready to Party with Cliff, covering for Carl, and we've got some great music for you on this Saturday evening, including this one, taking us back to the 70s from Gloria Gaynor, All I Need Is Your Sweet Loving.

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1: It's time for Carl's Wheel of Cheese. I love a bit of cheese myself, mate. Gorgonzola's my favourite. Let's check out tonight's smorgasbord.
0: Well, it was always a dangerous thing putting me in control of the Wheel of Cheese. Taking us back to the 1970s with Rick Dees and his cast of idiots.

must admit, that's a massive guilty pleasure for me. That is Rick Dees and his cast of idiots, and a track called Disco Duck for the Wheel of Cheese, here on Are You Ready to Party with myself, Cliff, covering for Carl as well. And we're playing a great selection of music as well for you here on Hampshire's Outreach Radio. And now we've got the OJs and For the Love.

0: That's the OJs on For the Love of Money here on Hampshire's Outreach Radio. So what's on in the Winchester area? Spirit of Destiny are on Tuesday the 19th of May at the Railway, and also the Carpenters, Voice of the Heart, are also at the Light on Saturday the 23rd of May. Check out for tickets as well.
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Are you ready to party with Cliff here on Hampshire's Outreach Radio? I'm covering for Carl while he's on leave at the moment, but he will be back doing the show much better than I am here on the radio as well. That's Nathan Jones from the Supremes playing for you on Hampshire's Outreach Radio. Also on the What's On in the Southampton area on the 1865 Club. Tonight, if there are still tickets available, you've got the

Are you ready to party with Cliff here on Hampshire's Outreach Radio? I'm covering for Carl while he's on leave at the moment, but he will be back doing this show much better than I am here on the radio as well. That's Nathan Jones from the Supremes playing for you on Hampshire's Outreach Radio. Also on the What's On in the Southampton area on the 1865 Club. Tonight, if there are still tickets available, you've got the Style Counsellors, and I know it's been advertised quite a lot here on Outreach Radio. And also at the 1865 on Friday the 22nd of May, the Shadow Play True Order, a Joy Division tribute band, will also be there as well. So check them out and check out all the What's On guides as well. This is Hampshire's Outreach Radio. Are you ready to party? And now we've got the Jackson 5 and Doctor My Eyes.

0: If you're going out this Saturday and you need some music to get you in the mood, then join me, Carl, for Are You Ready to Party? It's on between 5 and 7, and it's a selection of soul from the 60s, disco from the 70s, and club music from the 80s, with a few other random tracks thrown in for good measure. I hope to see you this Saturday at 5 o'clock for Are You Ready to Party?
1: We certainly are, and it's Are You Ready to Party with myself, Cliff, covering and back on the radio for a very long time, but I'm only here for just this weekend as well, covering for Carl at the moment. But now we've got a track from Aretha Franklin, it's Spanish Harlem.

Are you ready to party here on Hampshire's Outreach Radio? And if you're wondering, this doesn't sound very much like Carl. No, he's on leave this week, but he's asked me to cover for him while he's away. And we've got very similar music tastes. I know it's been an absolute age since I've been broadcasting on Outreach Radio, but it's an absolute pleasure to be back here. That's Spanish Harlem from Aretha Franklin playing for you. And now we've got a track from Frank Rielson. Do I love you? Indeed, I do.

Bit of chilled out Motown for you with Stevie Wonder, Yes to Me, Yes to You, here on Hampshire's Outreach Radio. Are you ready to party with myself, Cliff, covering for Carl just this weekend? So, did you manage to guess the theme tunes? Well, here are the answers. So the first one was All Creatures Great and Small. Did you get that one?

you didn't get the answer to this one, you really need to get out more often. This is Doctor Who, and of course it was linked.

So did you manage to get all of those? And the link between all three was Peter Davison. He played Tristan Farnan in All Creatures Great and Small. He was, of course, the fifth Doctor in Doctor Who, and played Clive Quigley in the Ain't Misbehaving sitcom as well. So hopefully you got those ones. If you didn't get in touch with Carl, he'll give you a shout out next week as well. It is Are You Ready to Party with... Yeah, I know a few of you were waiting to see whether I would play that one again. Anyway, we've got a track now from the Jones Girls. It's called Nights Over Egypt.

0: Hampshire's Outreach Radio, are you ready to party? It's Cliff covering for Carl for just this week only. And that was the Jones Girls and Nights Over Egypt. What we got next?
1: It's smoochy time with Carl's election section. I have to say that because I'm not allowed to say the other word on the radio. You know the word I'm

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0: Now there's a track I haven't heard in an absolute age from Timmy Thomas, Why Can't We Live Together, here on Hampshire's Outreach Radio. It's Are You Ready to Party with Cliff. I'm covering for Carl and we've got all the normal features that you would expect on a Saturday night.
1: It's that time for Carl's Rare Gem, and I'm not talking about A Brooch of Pure Greed. 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

Hampshire's Outreach Radio, playing the Equals and Black Skin Blue Eyed Boys here on the radio. And it's one of those rare gems that you would normally hear on Carl's show. And it's Cliff covering for Carl just for this week only. So join us in the next hour, where we're going to be having tracks from the likes of Bronski Beat, the Boomtown Rats, Earth, Wind and Fire, and also Imagination. They're all coming up in the next hour. But we've got this track taking us up to the top of the hour from the Cool Notes. It's called Spend the Night. 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We'll all do this for the love of it. But if you fancy helping out, because we've got a lot of outside broadcasts coming up, and you can help set up and pack away as well, and also interview people, and also get involved and get on the mic as well. 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So, taking us up to the top of the hour is this one.

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1: Well, if you're just joining us, don't adjust your set. It's Cliff covering for Carl. But where have you been for the last hour? We've had an hour of great music. We've got another hour of great music coming up. 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And starting us off in this hour is Bronski Beat and Small Town Boy.

Are you into party here on Outreach Radio with Small Town Boy from Bronski Beach? So in the Portsmouth area, what's on? At the new theatre, we've got the Beautiful Noise. It's a tribute to Neil Diamond with Neil Diamond Music, and that's on the 17th of May. And Portsmouth Guildhall on the 23rd of May is Blue, the 25th anniversary tour. Check out for tickets and more details, but it's really good to support all these local venues as well. Now we've got a trailer from the Boomtown Rats playing It's Someone's Looking at You here on Hampshire's Outreach Radio.

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Right now, we've got a track taking us back to 1981. From Earth, Wind and Fire, it's called Let's Groove. 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

0: What an absolutely fantastic track that is from Earth, Wind and Fire and Let's Groove. Certainly remember that track coming out in 1981. It's Are You Ready to Party with Cliff covering for Carl for just this week only. Don't worry, Carl will be back doing this show much better than I'm doing it at the moment here on Outreach Radio. But hopefully you're enjoying the selection of music. Myself and Carl have got very similar music tastes, so hopefully the music is exactly as what you would expect here on a Saturday night.
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It's Hampshire's Outreach Radio. Are you ready to party with Cliff? Normally with Carl, but Carl has asked me to cover for this week only. So hopefully you're enjoying the music. Jocelyn Brown and Somebody Else's Guy. And we've still got some great music coming up before the top of the hour, including tracks from the Gap Band and also Sub Sub. They're all coming up here on the radio as well. But now we've got this track from Shannon. It's Give Me Tonight, playing for you on Hampshire's Outreach Radio.

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1: And for just this week only, I'm covering for Are You Ready to Party here on Hampshire's Outreach Radio. And now we've got a track taking us back to the 1980s and the late 1980s from Keith Sweat. It's called Make You Sweat.

It's not a track you heard very much in the UK, but when I was over in the USA, I was listening to a radio station called WAVA, and that certainly got power played. From Keith Sweat, it's called Make You Sweat, here on Hampshire's Outreach Radio. And speaking of tracks from the USA, now in 2001, we had a show over in the UK called Pop Stars, and the winners were Hearsay, runners-up were Liberty X, and they both charted on the charts in the UK charts. But in the USA, they had their own version of Pop Stars and featured this group, which is called Eden's Crush. Never played before on Outreach Radio. Here it is, Get Over Yourself.

0: 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Certainly bought the album, and I did like that track, and on the hospital radio station I do up in Warwickshire, certainly played it back in 2001 as well. Anyway, it's Hampshire's Outreach Radio. Are you ready to party with Cliff, who's covering for Carl for just this week only? He will be back here next week.
1: Discotastic. It's time for Carl's Big 12-inch, for those moments when 7 inches just isn't enough. Let's dance. Put on your red shoes, mate.

Well, it's always good playing a long player on Hampshire's Outreach Radio, and that's the Gap Band with Outstanding, the extended mix version of that track. We'll have some more 12 inches on Outreach Radio next week with Carl when he's back here for Are You Ready to Party? But at the moment, I'm covering for Carl for just this week only, and back on Outreach Radio after a bit of a gap. And I'm covering for Are You Ready to Party? Now, Stock Aitken and Waterman were absolutely dominating the charts in the 1980s, to the point where a lot of radio stations stopped playing their records. But they issued this track on a white label, and the radio stations were playing it. It's a track that's called...

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1: And you've just heard the track Roadblock from Stock Aitken and Waterman, proving that they were producing really good music. It's just the fact that with the likes of Kylie Minogue, Rick Astley and Jason Donovan and all the other artists that they were dominating the charts in the 1980s, a lot of people were tiring of that sound, but they proved beyond all reasonable doubt that the music was still good with that track. 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And now we've got this track from Imagination and Changes, playing for you on Outreach Radio.

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1: 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Now we've got this track from Shaft, and it should remind you of a very wobbly cartoon that used to be on in the 1970s. It's called Rhubarb and Custard.
2: Pianist Claus danced quickly over the keys.

It was such an iconic theme tune, wasn't it? Rhubarb and Custard from Shaft playing here on Outreach Radio. Just a reminder, in the Basingstoke area, Glenn Tittlebrook will be on tomorrow night on the 17th of May at the Haymarket. Check out for tickets, because I've been able to check out the tickets, but should be good if you can get along to that one. It is Are You Ready to Party? I've been Cliff Proctor. Thank you very much for joining me, and it's been absolutely fantastic to be back on Hampshire's Outreach Radio. I will be back on tomorrow. We can't get enough 80s as well, uncovering that show for Carl tomorrow at 3 p.m. So make sure you stay along and tune in for that one. In the next couple of hours, Graham Hardy's going to be here with his club classics. So stay tuned to Outreach Radio. I'll leave you with this track from Sub Sub. 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

Okay, giving you a bit of an update on what we're doing tonight on the show. We're going to cover quite a few John Rays of club classics tonight. Love, you got the power. Some jazz, a funk for you, some soul, some classic disco boogie, some R&B, and of course some classic reggae for you.

Patrick Sounds every Saturday night. That is the great sound of Loose Ends. And of course, don't be a

Yes, indeed, a great era of music in the 70s and 80s. Lovely son of Chic, Nile Rodgers. This is a remastered copy. I Want Your Love.

Yeah, getting you in the mood on a Saturday night if you're on your way out. Just warming you up. 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

it's nearly time to say goodnight on Club Classics with me, Graham Hardy, on Outreach Radio. Hope you enjoyed the show. And of course, thank you as always for tuning in. Thank you.

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